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Radio. Yeah, man, the biggest and the baddest thing, man. I want to tell you, you know, not just in a Northwest, you know, or Southwest, you know, or even East, you know. Me, I tell you about the globe. You get to me, I say, yeah, man, I chuck his side talk to the world, man. Them for no, man.

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0: Blues Radio. Yeah, man, the biggest and the baddest thing, man. I want to tell you, not just in a northwest, or southwest, or even east, Me, I tell you about the globe. You get to me, I say, yeah, man, I chuck his side talk to the world, man. Them phenomena.
1: This be the day that you change your life. 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Let me

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4: 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Next up is that number one most requested song by that young player, Bobby V. Tino. This one's called Over and Over. And I'm sending this out to all the pretty ladies.

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Yeah. Ghetto Pop. Yeah. Another beautiful collab. DTP. Bobby V. Yeah. We keep doing it till you're over and over.

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Yeah, man, the biggest and the baddest thing, man. I want to tell you, you know, not just in a northwest, you know, or southwest, you know, or even east, you know. Me, I tell you about the globe. You get to me, I say, yeah, man, I chuck his side talk to the world, man. Them for no, man.

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1: 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Yeah, man, the biggest and the baddest thing, man. I want to tell you, you know, not just in a northwest, you know, or southwest, you know, or even east, you know. Me, I tell you about the globe. 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

0: 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I just don't know how to say it.
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1: 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Tuesday 14th, Wussy One versus Ras Simeon in the Tuesday 21st, JB International, Trevor Goldfinger and Daddy Val. 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

0: 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Funny. 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

Radio. Yeah, man, the biggest and the baddest thing, man. I want to tell you, you know, not just in a northwest, you know, or southwest, you know, or even east, you know. Me, I'll tell you about the globe. You get to me, I say, yeah, man, I chuck his side talk to the world, man. Them for no, man.

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1: Well, well, well, good morning to you. It's another day of Cruise Radio coming your way. You're listening to the one and only Mr. C. And this, ladies and gentlemen, is the Mellow Morning Snooze. Tuesday, 14th of June. How you doing? Let's start this beautiful sunny day and let's go on a musical journey, shall we? Straight from here, I'm jumping on a plane to Switzerland. But I had to join you this morning. Here we go.

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0: Sometimes in life, stuff

0: one and only while you are there right now. You're listening to the one and only, not Mr. A, not Mr. B, but Mr. C on Cruise Radio. We're cruising, yeah, like big ship on the sea of cruise. We are cruising, I think of that type of cruise. Or is it like when Kiara cruise? Anyway, you don't know, stay tuned, Mr. C, big up yourself each and every time, yeah.
1: And now for the weather.
2: I tell you what, mate, our sun is hotter than cold milk porridge, mate. You better get yourself some sunglasses, a fan, and some cold ginger beer, and go back in the shade.
1: And that was the weather.
3: The man say hot ginger beer. 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
1: Hey. 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
2: 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I know some of you, each day you wake up, you look next to you and you think, wow, is that me? 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

0: locking up the doors and closing up the shop for us, putting you to bed in the nicest of ways. DJ Christos from 8 until 11 right here, Cruise Radio. Stay locked in. Don't touch. Do not touch. Okay, go on then. Go on. Terrible. Right, last one from me. Thank you so much for joining me. I'm off to Heathrow Airport now to jump on a plane and go and do what I do best in Switzerland. This Thursday, I do believe probably Delroy P or one of the other esteemed Cruise Radio DJs will be covering for me on Thursday. And I'll catch you back on Tuesday between the hours of 8 and 10 for the mellow morning snooze. Let's finish up on something like this. UK styley. My good sister and friend, Tiana Bianca.
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1: 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Tuesday 14th, Wussy One versus Russ Simeon in the Tuesday 21st, JB International, Trevor Goldfinger and Daddy Val. 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
5: Well, good morning to you. It's another day of Cruise Radio coming your way. You're listening to the one and only Mr. C. And this, ladies and gentlemen, is the Mellow Morning Snooze. Tuesday, 14th of June. How you doing? Let's start this beautiful sunny day and let's go on a musical journey, shall we? Straight from here, I'm jumping on a plane to Switzerland. But I had to join you this morning.

0: why you're there. Right now you're listening to the one and only, not Mr. A, not Mr. B, but Mr. C on Cruise Radio. We're cruising, yeah, like big ship on the sea of cruise. We are cruising, I think of that type of cruise. Or is it like when Kiara cruise? Anyway, you don't know, stay tuned, Mr. C, big up yourself each and every time, yeah.
1: And now for the weather.
2: I tell you what, mate, our shirt is hotter than cold milk porridge, mate. 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
1: And that was the weather.
3: The man say hot ginger beer. 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
1: Cruise.
3: Well, how many of you do believe in miracles? I know some of you, each day you wake up, you look next to you and you think, wow, is that me? 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That is a miracle.

information this Sunday. Come and see what I do with people, how I bring them into this industry of comedy, how in 6 weeks I shape them, mold them.

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The Late Breakfast with Inspector. The Late Breakfast with Inspector.

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2: But this is that song, that Inspector. Nothing that I'm all about it.
3: And the city of the guns, all this is on called Inspector Sam. He's been killing all the song as if we're the champion guns. Here's the sound to come and dance us. Here's the sound come dance and slip. Here's the sound to challenge Inspector Sam with those big irons on the zip. Big irons on his zip. Yeah, yeah, Mr. Tough, forever sparks. Here don't do. That big bad sound, here don't do. Ha, ha, ha. Laugh with them.
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6: 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You know I couldn't let it go without a remix, right?

0: The baddest remix, them, you know. Them for no say nobody can play a remix like you. Inspector, you are the remix king. You are the remix god. Yo, when it come to remix, I just inspector me and listen to remixes, you know. Leo's a matrix to that.
1: You know I couldn't let it go without a remix, right? You know I couldn't let it go without a remix, right?
2: Listen up, world. I gotta confess.

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0: 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Them carry water in a basket.
1: That was wonderful.
2: Bravo.
1: I loved that.
2: Oh, it was great.
1: Well, it was pretty good.
2: Well, it wasn't bad.
1: Well, there were parts of it that weren't very good,
2: though. It could have been a lot better.
1: I didn't really like it.
2: It was pretty terrible.
1: It was bad.
2: It was awful.
1: It was terrible.
2: Get him away.
1: Hey, boo.
2: Boo.
3: I told you. What did I tell you? Didn't I tell you? Because I told you. Mm-hmm. And when did I tell you? A long time ago. And what did I say will happen when I told you? Exactly.

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1: Do you think it's long enough?
2: Just about. I mean, another minute wouldn't do any harm. How about your Madonna song?
1: Oh, no, no. No one wants to hear that.

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9: Let me tell you this, man. Anytime I'm in London town, man, I have to in tune to the great DJ Mouse, you know. Yeah, man, me tell you, man, the real thing. You get what me as a Chucky Sai represent for him straight, you know. Yeah, man, me tell them, man, them to know, man. I say nothing, man. Oh.

that way. Yeah, man, a DJ Mouse, I lock the whole country. You know what, man? Yeah.

Good afternoon. And welcome to Old School Tuesdays. I'm your host, DJ Mouse. In the building.

0: Before that, we had High Tension with You Make Me Happy. And kicking off this show this afternoon, we had Precious Wilson, I Be Your Friend. Once again, good afternoon and welcome to Old School Tuesdays. I'm your host, DJ Mouse, in the building. How you doing? You're good, you're good, you're good. Welcome, welcome, welcome. We are playing some 80s classics for you this afternoon. So big up yourselves, all those that's tuned in and locked on. I want to big up DJ Inspector, just leaving the building. Wicked Charles, per usual, sir. Come on, you can catch it back here this coming Thursday between the hours of 10 and 1 in the, 10 a.m. to 1 p.m. So catch him right back here, cruiseradio.com, where he's playing the best. I tell you, he's got some remixes, but you already know that already. Anyway, without no further delay, once again, good afternoon to all those that's just tuned in and locked on. How you doing? You're good, you're good, you're good. This is Tuesday's Old School Tuesday. Sorry, this is Old School Tuesdays. I'm your host this afternoon, DJ Mouse, in the building, playing the best in some 80s for you today. Okay, so remember, keep it locked right here. Spread the word. Tell a friend to tell their friends, to tell their family. Sharing is caring, and we care deeply. And you know what we're going to do today? We are bringing the sunshine straight through your speakers. Do remember, at the top of the hour, we have the official and only coffee break right here, where it's less talk and more music for your listening pleasure. So make sure you get your beverages ready for that. But until then, we're going to continue playing some tunes for you this afternoon to reminisce, you know what I mean? And yeah, let's have some fun. Remember, if you want to send any requests or dedications, or if it's your birthday or your friend's birthday or anything, you just want to say hi, do remember the number is...
1: Ready? Rolling tape.
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0: I'm telling you, that is a classic right there. That was BB and Q Band with Genie. I tell you, when I used to sing that song when I was younger, yeah, I used to always think, like, your wish is my command. I always thought they said, am I dreaming? Yeah, but I just figured out what it was. I was this years old. I was this age when I figured out what she actually said. Anyway, we're going to continue playing some tunes. I can't believe that, you know, how I'm playing tunes and I never even knew what was said. We're going to continue playing some tunes for you this afternoon. Remember, let your friends know, let them know what's going on. And remember, at the top of the hour, we do have the coffee break, where it's Let's Talk More Music for your listening pleasure. But until then, we're going to continue playing some tunes for you this afternoon that sound like this.
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0: This is Midnight Star. I do know the words to this one. Right here, Cruise Radio.

0: that was our triple stack back to back this afternoon, first of many in the background. Well, just finishing right now. Never had a love like this before. I swear I've had too much coffee this morning. And that was by Barbara Mitchell. Before that, we had Just Be Good to Me, SOS Man. And kicking off that triple stack back to back with Midnight Star, track called Curious. That was for your listening pleasure. The time is flying this afternoon, but we're going to continue playing some tunes for you. And remember, you can start getting your beverages very ready soon, but we're going to continue. I'm going to play some tunes like that you might not have heard before, or you haven't heard it in a long time, but I'm going to play this track. I've been meaning to play this for a very, very long time. I'm going to play it for you now. Okay, so big up all those that's just tuned in and locked on. How you doing? You're good. You're good. You're good. We're going to play this track. As I said, the track called Round and Around by Jackie Graham. So check it out.
1: Anytime I'm there, London Town, man, let me tell you this, man. Anytime I'm there, London Town, man, you have to in tune to the great DJ Mouse, you know. Yeah, man, me tell you, man, the real thing. You get what me ask? Chucky Sai represent for him straight, you know. Yeah, man, me tell them, man, them for no, man. No say nothing, man. Oh.

0: right here on Cruise Radio. So big up all those that's just tuned in and locked on. How you doing? Cruise Radio, this is what we do. Yeah, so time is flying very, very quickly this afternoon. So remember, after the break, we have the official and only coffee break right here, cruiseradio.com, where it's less talk and more music for your listening pleasure. And remember, it's 5 o'clock somewhere, you know. So wherever your tipple may be, you're going to have to get some time to go and grab that now. Remember, if you are at work and you are like getting ready for the coffee break, remember, signal the boss. Tell him that you're going to be taking your coffee break. If you are the boss or the CEO, which most of you are, I believe, remember, you put that do not disturb sign on your office door. You close the door, close the blinds. No one bothers you for at least 40 minutes. For your musical pleasure. But until then, we're going to continue. We're going to play a few more before we take that pause for the cause. But keep it locked right here, cruiseradio.com, where we're playing the best in 80s today. Just for you.
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0: 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Come on, you know this one. Right here, Cruise Radio. For your listening pleasure, let's do it. Remember, spread the word, tell a friend to tell their friends, to tell their family. 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
1: 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I'm going to play a couple more before we take that pause for the course. So you're going to have time to go and get your beverages. You must have it downstairs in the cupboard. You know what you want already. Some of you might already have it lined up. You know what I mean? But remember, I'm going to play a couple more, and then you're going to catch me back on the other side. So keep it locked right here, cruiseradio.com. After the break, we have the official and only coffee break right here, where it's less talk and more music for your listening pleasure. So a couple more from me, and I'll see you on the other side.
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0: into no working out and stuff like that. 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

0: in tune to the great DJ Mouse, you know. 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You get what me as a Chucky Star represent for him straight, you know. Yeah, man, me tell them, man, them for no, man. No say nothing, man. 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

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Before I throw in this rare tune. Just for your listening pleasure, that was the coffee break. Hope you enjoyed that. Play some tunes for your listening pleasure.

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1: Well, that was the coffee break for you guys out there. Hope you enjoyed that. We ain't got that much time left, so do remember, keep it locked right here. DJ OP is up next with the mid-afternoon drive. Trust me, and you know what I'm going to say, he's going to come with that fire. He always does. He's going to be playing tunes that you might know, but he's going to be playing tunes that you definitely need to keep your ear out for. Okay, so keep it locked right here, cruiseradio.com. Remember, spread the word, tell a friend to tell their friends to tell their family. Sharing is caring, and we care deeply. I'm going to play a couple more from me and then I'm out the door. So thank you all that was tuned in and locked on. Thank you very much. Remember, you can catch me back here, same time, same place, next week, Tuesday, between the hours of 12 and 2 p.m. So let everyone know, because it's party time. Okay. Big up all the silent listeners that was tuned in and locked on. Thanks going out to you. Remember, whatever you are doing today, make sure you stay safe, stay blessed, but have fun doing what you are doing. Big up all those in the chat room keeping me company this afternoon. Whatever you guys are doing, make sure you stay safe, stay blessed, and have fun doing what you're doing. Thank you once again. I'm going to play a few more that I'm out the door. Keep it locked. As I said before, DJ OP is up next with the mid-afternoon drive. So until then, we're going to continue playing a couple more tunes. I'm not sure how much we're going to play, but we're going to play a couple more, a few more, should I say, and then we are out the door. Okay. So with that being said, I will see you all, I'll have your listening pleasure next week. Okay. So I'll see you then. See you later.
2: Let me tell you this, man. Anytime I day I land in town, man, me have to in tune to the great DJ Mouse, you know. Yeah, man, me tell you, man, the real thing. You get what me ask? I chuck his side represent for him straight, you know. Yeah, man, me tell them, man, them for no, man. No say nothing, man. Oh.
1: So a couple more from me, and then I'm out. Once again, thank you very much for tuning in. Yeah. And I'll see you all next week. I'll see you later.

0: 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The day party they're all talking about on the 12th of July.
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0: Got to say good afternoon to you all. 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Two solid hours. Gave you some out. Gave you some nice old school. We've got loads to go this afternoon. In the building. My left family, DJ Opie. We got one of those afternoons for you. Two solid hours. Two solid hours.
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0: We're going to do it like this afternoon. Opie in the building. Come on, High Life family. Cruise High from Radio. We're here, man. Keeping it like this for a little while. Later, before we go, with a little bit of dancehall. Just a little bit.

0: Sugar in the building. Good afternoon to you all locked on, no matter where you are right now, what you're up to. I'm going to keep it nice and calm this afternoon. Nice and calm.
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0: Yeah, OP, big up yourself, you know. You know, so you get to rebel representing for the High Life family. Like that, kick it away like a bad. OP, to the world!
1: Tell ya. Chilling, relaxing. Do a little cough. Try and get rid of it. 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All of this time that we stayed apart. Where's all my sing-along crew this afternoon?

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Cruise-radio.com. Opie in the building. Ready. I like this. Playing some of those old sing-along songs, some reminiscing songs, some memory lane songs, some songs that make you upset but good. Good memories.

0: We're fools. Not at all. Every Tuesday, 2 to the hour of 4, 2 solid hours. I'm here. I'm here.
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0: Let me play something like this. Slow it down. Slow it down, Oops. Calm it down. You've just started. Here's Atlantic Star, second to none.

0: Good afternoon goes out to Swaby Irie. Got to say shouts to Brother Knight as well. Got to say good afternoon goes out to all that look on to Mr. Cavon Brown. Also can't leave out Mr. Da Vinci this afternoon. The Monday team, big yourselves up.
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0: Still sounds great, that song. 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
1: It's your boy C-Logs, and I'm kicking it live with DJ OP. 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
0: Might as well do this. One of my favorite Denise Williams songs. I love this one. One of my favorites. 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Isn't it? It's lovely. Puts a smile on your face. OP in the building. Hashtag Party Machine. We're here.

Gonna say shout out to my team, man. You don't love it. Remixes after remixes, we got them. Talking about remixes, shouts to our very own Governor General. 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

0: Shout out to my regulars. You know who we call the Governor General. We say good afternoon goes out to Mr. Inspector. Remix after remix. It's all right, son. Calm it down. We got so much on this one. Let me play one more on this one.
1: Old school might as well. cruiseradio.com.
2: Now this is why I love y'all.
0: Let's do this one for the Armour Reggae Crew. We got to play a reggae one. We got quite a couple on this one. Only playing one on this, and then we get back to the programming. Let's do this one for the ladies that love a good lovings. Good hugs up. Here's General Degree.

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1: 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We have to squeeze in one and two. We have to wake you up a little bit. Shout out to the girls enjoying those remixes. Got loads, but not today. We're just calm today. Might slide in one or two in the next half an hour after we take our break. Just might.
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everybody's just rushing around in their own worlds, in their own thing, because we just got to right now. 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
0: That was a nice, juicy, satisfied. Nice, innit? Still chilling in the afternoon, early afternoon, watching the clock at work, at home, on that school run, getting prepared for whatever you're up to. 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

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One of those great Gwen McCrae

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1: 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We're not in that event, in that surroundings. We're on the radio. Behave yourself. Good afternoon goes out to our Thursday family, Mr. C, Inspector, the Governor General, Mr. Peter Francis. Good afternoon, sir. Come on. Good afternoon goes out to Mr. Kelvin Anthony. Good afternoon, sir. DJ Colonel, good afternoon. LC4, Thursday family.

I'm a natterbox. Yeah. Shout out to that Like a Good Old Thursday show. We smile, we laugh, we joy each and every day right here on Cruise FM Radio. Opie in the building. I'm here.

consonants and vowels don't spell nothing else. It's just DJOPHINIFE. So it should read DJOP High Life. Follow High Life London on social medias. Same spelling, HINIFE London. In the background, you're my favorite person. OJs. Come on. Jasmine ladies, long term. Good afternoon, good evening, good morning. Good night to you. Night shifters, big

Oh yeah, you know that jingle that goes, oh yeah. It's a great song. Gonna say shout out to my Friday family. Big yourselves up this afternoon, definitely. CLK, good afternoon. DJ TW, big yourself up this afternoon. Wayne Anthony, DJ Menace. Shout out to lovely DJ Harmony. How you doing, girl? DJ Swaby, Irie. Come on, Swaby. I can't do it. Lovely song. One for all the couples out there. Every Tuesday, 2 till the hour of 4. 2 solid hours. Opie in the building. I love family. Hashtag Party Machine on the old Instagram social media. Just put hashtag Party Machine. They know what you're talking about. Shouts to the team. Can't leave you guys out. Shouts to the boss lady this afternoon. How you doing, money? Easy girl.

Very serious words. Very, what's the word? What's the word for this song? Help me out, someone. Very sincere, that's it. To my team. My team's sharp. Had to be a female. Look at the eyes. Look at the eyes.

0: Shanti in your area, and you are listening to one of my favorite guys out here in London. One of my favorites. My guy OP, DJ OP, right here. Highlight.
1: Here's a good old sing-along. It is a good old sing-along song. Shouts all original ravers on this one. Taking you back to the SEAs, great, great song. 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

0: Gents, don't you ever ask that question. 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Ever. 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Just say yes. Yeah, I tell you. These songs set up. Absolute setup business. Come on.
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0: All right, Ashanti.
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0: Well, it's not drive time, but you know I'm here. You know I'm the drive time, man. I'm here. Thursdays. Old type, man. Here's another one of those great party songs. Played at the right time to get the great response.

0: it, innit? Sometimes songs like that, you have to make it go right to the end, especially when you're in the party and people are dancing and singing. This one is, that's one of those songs. Talking about that, let's say good afternoon, good evening, good morning to you if you're all just joining me. I know you've been busy, but it's all good. Tell your friends, it's all about Cruise-Radio. Download the app onto your phone, iPhone, Android, all that. It's on the tablet. You can put it on the tablet nicely. It works good on the tablet. On the iPad, it's absolutely... Hey, it's loud on the iPad. It's absolutely what? Yay! Sounding good. Let me say good afternoon going out to DJ Colonel. Let's say shouts to Delta Jam. Shouts goes out to the Twins, Da Vinci, DJ Smasher. And, of course, let's big up Credible with Real. What's it called again? Release the Rhythm. That's right. Each and every Saturday, shouts to the Saturday team. Big yourselves up. Right, oops, let's line up another song. Let's play ID for the station. Should we do, let's do this one. Let's do this one.
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0: Watching the clock, you're at work, eh? Where are you watching for? It's not going to go any faster. Trust. Go faster if you start dancing and singing along with the High Life family. 2 till 4. I'm here. Midday, yeah, yeah. Go tell your mama. 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Why do you think I'm singing it?

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There we go. 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I don't mind. 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

0: Right, we say good afternoon to you all. 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Don't forget, 24 hours a day, 7 days a week. It's all about what? It's all about what?
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3: 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Yo, this is the one and only
2: Cruise.
0: That's right, busting through your speakers. Right, Opes, we ain't got long to go, right? So what we shall do, for all the crew that's out there, that's just saying, yeah, it's nice long days. Let's chill. You haven't got long to go. You're finishing work very, very soon. Night work, big up yourself. Can't leave out the night workers. Night workers, hold on. Got to give him a round of applause, man, I tell you. I remember night work. Not easy. Right, I'm looking at my itinerary. It's telling me promo genre switch. Okay. But I'm not doing half of that. I'm not feeling half of that today. Thursday, don't forget promos on Thursday. We do slide in the first hour. We do slide in as much promos as we can. And then from 4 until 6, we mix and blend promos with all those songs to sing along, get you home, all the travel information, all that. But on a Tuesday, none of that travel stuff. Marcy, none of that travel stuff on a Tuesday. Tuesday, we play music. Yay! Lots more music, less talking on it. I know not now, don't be silly. I know not now, but in a little bit. All right, so what we shall do is something like this.
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1: Gonna love you and leave you. 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Loving the business. No. Taking care of new.

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0: like it. 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
1: Hot gal, a hot gal, sweet like a honey. Extra the five, we're not driving in a sunny. We bubble like soup, bubble, bubble like soup. Yeah, you know this is the girl Timbaland, all the way from Jamaica, big enough DJ OP. Baby, you know, say you like the radio station, right? You know enough of them are eat you, right? You know enough of them wanna be a right. But Timbaland say you're hot, cause be a hot gal of talk to them. Oh, get a muggle on camera.
0: Right, let me squeeze something courtesy of Pamputé. I got so much new songs for next week, Tuesday. Let me squeeze Pamputé.
2: What do some boy?
0: Message for the guys out there. Pamputé. She back, you know. 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

0: Say Sentinel represents the OP and the whole High Life family, you know. 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
1: you. 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

0: 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Big Woman versus Young Gal, Mac of Diamonds. Right, DJ OP, play a couple more like this. In fact, let's play one more like this, the voice of Mr. Chucky Star. Let's find something new from Chucky Star.
1: Yeah, man. Me tell them OP, you know, feel them thing not bad like for everyone. Remember me, I tell you, man. We think crazy are you, know. Crab up, you know. Them never know. Them finna know this, man. It's a get crazy, yeah.
0: One for all the ladies, Chucky Star, it's crazy thing.
1: No,
0: not long to go before I got to leave. Yeah. 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
1: You know every

0: it. Let me tell them somebody, they don't know, say, I hope you know, we are lead 24-7, some boy, if you know, and I remember Chucky's time, I said, straight.
1: What's going on, everybody? This is Neo, and you're checking out the sounds of DJ OP, High Life Family.
2: Don't you just love it when that happens?

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I shouldn't say that. Right, give me Potential, Chucky Starr. Yeah, yeah, yeah. On the Potential rhythm. It's out. I checked. It's out now. Shout out to the jocks on the arm at UK Direct, made in this. I know you guys got that one. I know. I got it too. Gave me the exclusive arm at Chucky Starr. Homie Surreal. Homie Surreal.

0: Engine Jay. You sent me this long, long time ago. Travel behavior. Shouts goes out to the team. Big up yourselves, I know. Jay, big up yourself, the first remix that we played that's not from the camp. Big up Jay, can't leave you. I have to laugh at that, you know. All the remixes is a High Life Productions. Gotta big up Jay on this one. Yeah, why not? Why not big up Jay? Give it a squeeze.
1: Yo, you know what it is, man. It's DJ Opie, man. Gotta big up High Life family, man. It's your boy Fire.
0: It's a song I just can't leave. Can't leave it. You're gonna hear it every show. We pioneer songs around here on the drive time. Remember where you heard it first. Cruise-radio.

0: the back from the top, man. 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
1: Mm-hmm. 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What gives a 16? 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Your buddy? 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You was bad. Yeah, you was. You smashed that little 4 bar. Do it again if you're tough. 3, 2, 1, go! Hey, yo, come on! You're mad enough. Not long to go. Mandy the singer. Just loving this song. Just loving the singer. Easy, Mandy, you know. Shh. Don't make them know.

on rotation. Shouts goes out to all the jocks pushing this one on all various stations. 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Mainly the singer.

0: only just begun.
1: Yeah, nah. Yeah, you don't know, say it's your boy Richard Dan representing for the one and only DJ Opie. Miss Money Penny, I Love Family, don't know the thing sitting up. I keep the place nice each and every time. Yo!
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5: Early morning. House party start. Early morning is the best one for this one. Drive time coming to a close very shortly. Big up all the crew that was locked in on Tuesday. Got some new stuff. We chilled on Tuesday, actually. We played.

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It was nice. It was a nice occasion. You know what? I like when people do their things differently, yeah? Don't have to be follow people and go down the same fashion route. Do your thing. And them two done their thing, mate. Yeah, secret squirrels.

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Yeah, man. Not hat on, hat off. Because it's baking, man. But you know what? One thing we've got in the studio, we've got aircon. 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It's nice round here.

So this morning I brought a 5 litre of water to work, iced up, man. 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You know what? That was a godsend, man, trust me. I drank all day. And a little snack, but you know what? Fluids is the key, man. Ice cold fluids. 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I'm going to try something tomorrow. I'm going to work in shorts tomorrow and see what they say. See about how I can get away with it. I'm going to try it tomorrow. Put on some shorts and see how far I get tomorrow. So I told you I was working from home. 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

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Good evening, P. How you doing, y'all?

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3-2 to Argentina. 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

0: There's a guy I know. 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Funny. 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

Can I say one thing? I think the refereeing in this World Cup has been controversy this year, this time around, because come like they want all the South American teams to win it. Innit? What a thing, man. What a thing. 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We need some neutral refs or AI refs. 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You know what I mean? Let the game flow, man. 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I mean, and fair VRA men in the box, man. 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All right, let's go. Hashtag just saying.

0: 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Play that music.
1: Yeah, that was Salah's last World Cup, man. I thought it was all for him, even though we know Egypt was going to win it anyway. But you're 2-0 up, and if you, you threw it away, chuck it away, and lost 3-2 to the Arj. 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You know what I mean? 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
1: Greetings, one and all. My name's Touch T. Just taking some time out to let you know that I'm listening to the Twins. And you know what? 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

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From the TLP, twins in the building. Old school edition, yeah, 6 down to 8. 8 o'clock, it should be DJ Christos in the building. Should be. Innit, the weather's soon changing it. 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

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Millie underscore 21. Do you know what time the show starts? 6 o'clock. Not 10 to 8. Hashtag just saying.

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Yeah, this is the last tune for this evening. I thought even put this one in at the end. Yeah, for Sharon, my brother, congrats.

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1: Eric Bellinger. Yeah, of course. Eric Bellinger, let me see your patience, yeah?

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Tonight we're getting rid of some music, let me tell you. Ready? Reading from early. Yeah, man. 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

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It's Henderson. Okay. She said she's taking the whole name. The whole name, you know. Hello, DD. Going up the chat. How you doing? We had a lovely time Saturday night at the reception.

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I is married now. I is married. You go, girl. 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

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Just saying. 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If you're Dominican, you understand what patat means. 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

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I know you here, but are you listening? This is what just checking though. 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

0: Alex Isen was here last Thursday. 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This is Mesa. Loving you is easy. Easy Double K, you know this is one of ours, innit? 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
0: Easy Delight.

So as I said, I'd like to say congratulations to Mr. and Mrs. Henderson. That's Lonnie Oi Oi. Keith Twinney. They tied the knot on Saturday. They didn't tell a soul. They're called Secret Squirrel. Hey, Frankie Beverly.

DJ Amorous, good evening. Tonight I give you the new school edition. The star. I went back a piece.

the new school edition. This is Incognito featuring Cherry V on lead vocals. Yeah, man. Getting rid of some music. 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

0: mine ene bebi naidin. 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

0: message reads, great vibes, sir. 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Let me tell you something. He's got some good music out. You know, I love that guy. Got some good music. I got some music to play for you tonight. I got some new music to play for you tonight. There's a Glenn Lewis album out. There's a K1 album out. There's a few albums out. Let me give you a Glenn Lewis tune. I'm really into this tune.
1: Fire, baby. Fire, baby. Fire, baby.
0: It's called Give You My Love. G-Y-A-M-L.

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0: Stacey, the next thing for your tune. I'm going to play your tunes back in the back. 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
1: DJ Christos.
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One is Eastern Tiki Gun. Evening, Mr. Ramsey. How you doing? 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Let's do this.

0: 4th of September. The dance is called Love Is What You Make It. Like that tune. Right, the 24th of September, we have a dance called Love Is What You Make It. Myself, Martin Winter, Paul Dawkins, Santic Romantic Special Touch, and PD Cooley. All the information will be out on all the social platforms. It's one of those ones, Dressed to Impress. We start at 9, we go on to 3 a.m. in the morning. Love Is What You Make It. The club is called Barbar Village, down there in High Road, Leytonstone, I do believe. And also, we have another dance coming up, and the other dance is Celebrities v DJs. It's Premier Noir and PU Family presents Celebrity and Promoters Take on Radio and Club DJs. On the night, you will have Wayne Marshall, Judith Jacobs, Rudy Liquid, Peter Hunningal, and the promoters and the DJs are myself, Martin Winter, DJ Colonel S. Campbell, DMAC, hosted by our very own, the A-lister. Now, let me give you a tune that was done for me. My son, the A-lister, said, Dad, I got this tune for you. So you got a tune, you bet you got a tune for me. Go and sit down. He went, no, I got a tune for you. You know, he just say, okay, then, send it. And when I heard it, I was so impressed. You know when they say somebody has sat down, listened to you, and they've gone away, and they've actually done everything that you would normally do? Huh. It's great.
1: Fire, baby.
2: Fire, baby.
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0: Grips.
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0: Grips, wrap your ears.
2: When Christo steps to the
0: Saturday night, all teeth was out. Somewhere in though, I'm just saying.
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0: 20.
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0: The A-lister.

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K1 again. Track entitled Rava, Never Love Again. Taken from the album Hopeless Romantic. Nice, Ronnie.

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This is Rather Never Love Again. We want to love all the weirds, you know, all weirds more love. 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

0: So many dances coming up. Look out for the school reunion, the 18th of July. Look out for Love Is What You Make It, the 24th of September. Look out for DJ Pico's Dance down in Birmingham, the 19th of September. In October, look out for the celebrities, fee the promoters, fee the DJs. Let me play some more music.
1: Hello.
0: Hello. 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
1: 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You're not here, boo. Ella. Charlie and the Wani. Listen to you.
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He's got a brand new album, as I said. The album's bad, heavy, tough, all that kind of stuff. Let me play you a track from Lindsay Webster's new album. Let me tell you, the album is called Back to Me. Self-entitled track, Back to Me, featuring Anthony Hamilton. What a tune.

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Who's going to Echelon this weekend? I'm not saying I'm going.

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We've got July. Pico's Dance over there in Birmingham Strong, 19th of September. 25th of... I didn't get the date right, I didn't get cut off.

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Tja. There been problems. We don't need a stage. Nee, Victor, I got one more to go. 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

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But this was the new tune on our circuit. On the other circuit, she's got a brand new tune coming out called Dancing. Look out for Dancing if you like that house.

Savage, as we say. To my PU, Get Out WhatsApp, Mixed Clouders, I say thank you. I say Lovage. Now, one of my other besties, Miss Natasha Richards, we are going to see Jill Scott together at Brixton. Now, because I know Natasha so well, I know Natasha has not taken her time and done her homework. I said, Tash, there it is. I said, Tash, what do you think of the Jill Scott album? Yeah, it's really good. Have you listened to it yet? Yeah, kinda. What do you mean, kinda? We're going to the concert coming September. We're coming to the concert, well, in a couple of months' time. Have you listened to the album? She said, kinda. Let me play you my tune from the album. I have to send this one out to my girl, you know, R.I.P. Tulia. I wish she was only here, because I know you'd been coming to this concert, because I know this album was made. It's like Jill Scott, when Tulia passed, Jill Scott said, I'm going in the studio and I'm making an album for her. She never got to hear the album in real time, in real life, but I know she's heard the album. I know she's really happy and satisfied. I spoke to her son, to one of her sons, and he went, Uncle Chris, you know what? He goes, because he called me Pops, he went, Pops, you know what? I listened to the album, yeah? And we just started to name the tunes in sync. This one, that one, that one, Back of My Ancestors, Me Four, right? There's certain tunes, Ashe, Beautiful People, Pressure. R.I.P. Tulia, look at this tune for you. Fire, baby.

remember, next Tuesday, we've got the Slow Jams edition. Every second week of the month, Slow Jams. End of the month. Last Tuesday, end of the month, we've got Rear Grooves.

0: Canyon Slide Down. Guys, thank you. Take care. Have a good week. Love your one another. Look after each other. Love each.
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3: 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Big up to Christos that's done his thing. Welcome to Cruise Radio. A little bit of a little gremlin, but we're here now. We're good to go. 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
4: 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Greetings, greetings, one and to all. Yes, this is the late night shift Pika Zone. You don't know. And pick up each and every one, silent listeners. Ones who's tossing and turning, trying to get hot, trying to get cool. Because tomorrow's going to be hotter. Very much hotter. So you know what? Do the best you can. Keep yourself cool. Take it easy. Drink no fluids. And let's go.
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0: 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You tuned in to DJ Peacock. Welcome all the silent listeners. And, you know, I'm from Birmingham and I'm running my version of the thing. Everybody's got their own versions. But to me, this is my style. 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
2: 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Yeah. Yeah, this is your boy, Big Bub. And I'm chilling with my man, DJ Pico. In the road trip. Let's go, London. 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

0: Tja, what a tune. 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You know when tuna play and tuna fire? It's absolutely beautiful. Big up all those people who's trying to keep cool. Welcome aboard to all the silent listeners. You know, it's a welcome. Absolute welcome. Lady Scorpion, big up yourself. Big up yourself. Do you understand? Big up Chris. Big up Quoco and all the silent listeners. You understand? Because this is absolutely electrifying.
1: Oh my God. God. God.

0: just shows to tell you there is so much good tunes out there. No excuse to play, no excuse not to play them. And you know what? I'm going to play them.
1: And we're taking it to another level.

0: Scorpion, you know the thing, you know the thing. Welcome to the Pika Zone. You understand? So, welcome to all the silent listeners. You know, I'm just in one of those moods today. So, hear this. Have I loaded it? No, I didn't load it. Can you believe it? I haven't even loaded it. Because this is a special, yeah? Special to the only DJ Pico can play this one. Yeah? Listen to this.
1: What up? This is Deion Jenkins. And this goes out to Pico and the Road Trip crew. One love.
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Yeah, I mean, I try the London accent still. But I brummy, so I got to stick with my brummy. I have to be real to the cause. Big up all the people who's going to Epsilon's on Sunday. It's going to be absolutely a wicked session. It's going to be hot. 30 degrees me here, say. Then I mean, we're coming from Birmingham to come support the thing. So big up everybody who's included in that and the promotions. Mr. Delroy P is a part of that. Maximum and big up. So, the next tune, which will it be? Yeah, I fancy this tune. Yeah? Coming out here this tune for a long time. Let's go.

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Absolutely beautiful. You know what I mean? So the silent listeners, the ones who's tossing and turning because it's hot, keep yourself cool on, you know what I mean, on the Pico Zone. You don't know on the Cruise Radio.

big up Lady Scorpio, and you do. You understand the thing, don't you? You understand the energy. You have to remember, you were on the Pico Zone on Cruise Radio.

0: What a show. I loved it. I'm loving it. Do you know what I mean? I've only got what? 3 minutes left. So, you know what? I'm just going to just play one more tune for the advert break. And this is what I love. I love this one. And I think I played it last week. Not sure. I think I did. But I'm going to play it again because it's all about the energy. And when the energy is right, it right. Where's the cruise?
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Thank you, Lady Scorpion. Absolutely. I appreciate it. You know what I'm saying? I appreciate that you like my show. And I appreciate all the silent listeners, you know what I mean, as well. But, you know, it's all about the energy. And either you know or you don't know. So, after this, that's it for me. But tune into this. I love this track. Absolutely. 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